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11: Ladies and gentlemen.

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0: 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It's hot.
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1: Ladies and gentlemen, we are gonna go. 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
5: Ladies and gentlemen, we are gonna go. We are gonna go. 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
1: Ladies and gentlemen, we are gonna go. We are gonna go. We are gonna go.

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1: Ladies and gentlemen, fasten your seatbelts and wait for the no smoking sign. 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

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And this is your host Mirchi Oyontika. With me is DJ Richard. And World Cup Final Weekend Special finally begins. One more.

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Like we own the attention at Club Mirchi with DJ Richard and Mirchi, all you own dekha. Welcome guys.

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0: 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We'll be right back after these messages. It's hot.
1: Ladies and gentlemen.

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0: 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It's hot.
1: Ladies and gentlemen, we are gonna go.

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4: Ladies and gentlemen, we are gonna go. We are gonna...

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1: Ladies and gentlemen, we are gonna go.

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1: Ladies and gentlemen, we are gonna go. We are gonna go. We are gonna go.

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0: 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It's hot.
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0: 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It's hot.
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0: Mirchi, only on Mirchi. We'll be right back after these messages. It's hot.
1: Ladies and gentlemen, we are gonna go. We are gonna go. We

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1: Ladies and gentlemen, we are gonna go. We are gonna go. We are gonna go.

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Aur is excitement ka perfect soundtrack Club Mirchi with DJ Richard and Mirchi Oyontika celebrating World Cup final weekend right here right now.

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0: Mirchi, only on Mirchi. 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It's hot.
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One more night.

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Club Mirchi with DJ Richard and Mirchi.

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0: Mirchi, only on Mirchi. 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It's hot.
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1: Ladies and gentlemen, we are gonna go. 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

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Club Richie with DJ Richard and Mirchi Oyontika. 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
5: Positivity कोई location थोड़ी है कि map पे डाला और पहुंच गए. 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
0: Truly one of the best songs this year. Pathaan ke is gaane ne pagalpan machaya. It stayed on number 1 for so many weeks. Lekin ab nayi filmon ke aate khisak raha hai thoda thoda. This week it's on number 7 from number 4 last week. And my name is Suren and this is the Mirchi Top 20. And ye jo do dost the mere, Ketan jo khud ek radio jockey reh chuka hai and Yashraj Mukhate, इन दोनों ने दिमाग में अब ये नया वर्जन डाल दिया है। इफ यू रिमेंबर, मैंने बताया था कि बेशरम रंग की जो लिखावट है वो थोड़ी ओल्ड स्कूल है। हमें तो लूट लिया मिलके इश्क वालों ने, एंड दीज टू डिसाइडेड दैट ये एक 60 के दशक का वर्जन बनाएंगे। एंड अगर रफी साहब इस गाने को गाते तो शायद ये कुछ ऐसा सुनाई देता।

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0: 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And the one thing that is really amazing is the new pairing of the two Kapoors, Ranbir and Shraddha. Dono film family se hain, dono family friends, dono ke daddies achhe dost, but ab tak dono ne saath mein kaam nahi kiya tha. 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
1: Everybody knows that, you know, Ranbir is such a fabulous actor. And I've always... admired his work and ye experience karne ke liye on set with him bahut maza aaya and he is really superb.
2: So I've known Shraddha since I guess she was born and I was born because our parents are friendly and so we've been friends for a long time. But working with her, I really realized that, you know, we share similar creative energies. I think she comes with the same kind of passion, dedication and fire, you know, to give her best. 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So thank you, Love.
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0: 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And kya hai ki Pritam Da ne jo gana banaya hai, uska zone, uski vibe ek aur gaane se kaafi milti julti hai. 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
0: 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You're on the Mirchi Top 20. 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
13: Oh,

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0: 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This is the Gaana Indie Top 10. 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This is the show which is all about the hottest pop music of the week. Connect with me Instagram पे जाओ, मेरा handle is @RJKanika. कोई गाना suggest करना है, बातें बतानी है, बिंदास आके hit me up. 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
1: 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Before we move on to the top 2 songs of the week, a quick recap karte hain right from the top. गाना नंबर 10 पर था हर्ष नुसी का साड़ी सुन
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1: 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week on Gaana number 1. 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
1: 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Who are you?
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1: 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How dare you call me?
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